și prinde telefon. Ok. Wait, I'll do the job. Ask off, VZT. What are we going to do? I'll do the first hour. We could do some things to end the concert. Couple of tunes. He said, that's great. That sounds great. He said, you're too young to... I told you already that you're too young to retire. I started to feel excited, and especially because j'ai jamais joué avec Oscar.